0: sometime.
1: Oh, what an awesome song, Janine. That's a soundtrack of my youth, Moby, from the Play album 2000 with Honey. Awesome track.
2: It is an awesome track. This is Friday Breakfast, and guess what? It's time for...

0: Jamie and Jude listening in will be very, very happy that I didn't cut you off there. I do that quite often with that little sting. Yep. And in my traffic report, there's lots going on around town. There's too much. Just if you see a traffic cone or a person in high vis, like, slow down. But what I did want to highlight is that there's going to be a lot of path, beach, street closures because of filming for a Netflix series called Breakers. So they were in the region a couple of months ago. They are back. And so the city of Busselton is updating all the closures because there's a lot. So next Tuesday and Wednesday, for example, in Willyabra, Honeycombs Beach Access Track from Moses Rock Road will be closed. They're filming there, traffic management. Then on Thursday, again, all day, so literally 8 a.m. to 6 p.m. And then next Friday, they actually move into around Busselton town. So kind of exciting.
1: Yeah, really exciting.
0: Go up there and have a little look at what's going on. But yes, definitely around, like, Friday around Rotary Park, etc., and it just kind of continues. So,
1: and even driving in from the beach this morning, I noticed that a lot of the White Alley car park is closed or is boarded off.
0: Oh, yeah, you mentioned that. That's a different series. Or is it the same, you think?
1: Maybe it's the same people.
0: Okay, yeah, right.
1: I did see some people filming in the ocean yesterday as well, so maybe there's a some sort of foil surf movie that they're doing as well. So there's a few things going on. So keep an eye out for the cones.
0: Yeah. And I know some people move to Margaret River, you know, because they want a little change of pace and, you know, but I love the vibrancy that this region has.
1: Yeah, it's always so much going on.
0: This is Friday Breakfast. Thank you to our sponsors, Resonant Coffee Roasters. I'm Janine. I'm with Simon, filling in for Jimmy. And this is Cat Empire Wolves.

0: Ain't he jungling guy?
1: There's a party in the house and you're invited.
2: Yeah, nice one, bub, yeah.
3: Oh, nice one, brother.
1: House of Rex, 9 p.m. Friday and Saturday.
2: Nice one, brother.
3: Nice one, brother.
2: I said, nice, bub.
1: Playing rave bangers and main stage anthems to get you dancing.
3: Nice one, brother.
1: So get down the front and get your hands up in the air.
2: I said.
1: Only on RMR 101.9. Let's go.
2: Nice.
3: Nice one, brother.
2: Nice one, bub.
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0: Jamie's away, so I get to play all the New Zealand classics that I love, that I listened to when I lived over there many years ago. That was the Phoenix Foundation. Down the river. It is Friday breakfast. I have Simon filling in as my host. Simon, you got good things planned Sunday for your lovely wife?
1: Good. Thanks for the reminder. Well, this is the thing. It's my wife, so my kids need to provide Mother's Day for my wife.
0: I'll
1: for
0: reword my mother, that. Have you prompted the kids?
1: I've prompted the hell out of my kids. You know my kids. They need lots of prompting. Hopefully my kids are up and getting on the bus, if not getting in a car somewhere because I'm on the radio. But, yeah, look, special thanks to all the mums out there in Margaret River, the unsung heroes of the community. Special love to my mum, Leonie. I'll be taking her out somewhere, or she'll be coming over, or we'll be sharing some fun times together. But to all the mums out there for Sunday, happy Mother's Day.
0: Yeah.
1: Hope you get well looked after and loved.
0: Yes. And Leonie needs a little bit of love too, because she works so hard as her volunteer gig at the Lions.
1: She's working so hard, she's shrinking.
0: Yeah.
1: That's how hard she's working.
0: So, yeah, shout out to the Lions as well. Yeah. And, Have a good one, mums. There's so much going on.
1: Oh, absolutely.
0: For mums, it's great.
1: Yeah, absolutely. So we're going to lead into the next song. Ben Harper, Jack Johnson and John Butler have just announced the tour, so we thought we'd play a bit of Ben Harper, some classic stuff.
0: Used
1: Steal to. My Kisses.

0: be a sign to all of the little animal out there, and them look upon the sound and feed from there, moving forward to righteousness. But never before have the Maccabee controlled the world, the whole of nature, and that's what they want.
1: I didn't get whether, so we're not British, we're all part of the same thing, is that what you're trying to say?
0: Let me sing a song together.
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0: to talk about.
1: And welcome back to Radio Margaret River. Madonna, still got it. Still sounding good with Sabrina Carpenter.
2: Yeah. And we got something to talk about too.
1: Me too.
2: So in a little flashback to history, I found from the Southwestern Times, May 20, 1910, and it's kind of a little wrap of just things that are going on. So they'd had some splendid rainfall. Nice. So no less than 2 inches had been recorded, and farm operations now in full swing. But what was more interesting, the rifle club is making good progress. So I'm assuming it's the rifle club maybe up in Busselton that still exists, or maybe...
1: There's also one down. There's the shooting range down in Augusta.
2: Ah, maybe it's that one. Mm-hmm. So, yeah, or maybe it's one that doesn't exist anymore. But the range was cleared, the butts built, and majority of members sworn in. So they were just waiting the targets to start shooting. Yeah. They did say, in spite of the inclement weather, visitors to the cave still continue. So Nilgie Cave was opened, I think, in 1901 or 1902. It is actually one of West Australia's first tourism attractions. And Cape's Conversations actually had a cave episode just this week, if people are interested in learning more about that. And it also talks, and we were talking about this, the wording of this. So tenders were put out to do some road repair, and it said a good sum has been granted for remaking the road to the Margaret, which is in poor.
1: So, is that a typo? Is that referring to the Margaret River or the town Margaret?
2: Don't know.
1: The Margaret's a strange.
2: The Margaret. It's a really strange turn of phrase for back in 1910. The other interesting thing is, because they used to like just report, you know, so-and-so's been to Perth or so-and-so's had a holiday, you know, it's like the original
1: the
2: community notice
1: of 15.
2: Board. Exactly. So Mr. A.C.R. Loring, with his wife and family, had been up to Perth, and Mrs. Connolly had been to Perth to put a son in grammar school. Interesting, those names, because obviously Loring Road and Connolly Road all around that kind of, it's not quite Burnside, but what is that?
1: Yeah, that's opposite Walsh and Sons there.
2: Yeah. So you kind of start to see where some of our names come
1: great,
2: from in the district.
1: Steeped in history.
2: Yeah, it is all good. You're listening to Friday Breakfast. Thanks to our show sponsors, Resident Coffee Roasters. I'm Janine, and joining me in the studio is Simon, filling in for Jamie this week. Thank you.
1: Yeah, glad to be here.
2: And let's keep it going. Actually, this was your choice.
1: Yeah, Young Franco. I remember you shaking your booty out there last weekend. No, two weekends ago. Lime Cordial.
2: Yeah.
1: Young Franco, he was good.
2: Yep, perfect. And this is Lose Control. Lose Control.

0: Baseline melodies got me in a chokehold. Take these, hit this, sip some.
1: Lose control.
0: Baseline melodies got me in a chokehold. All day, all night.

Ignorance is bliss. 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Shoot in front of the hip. Shawty got the spread, don't miss.

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0: 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Always a treat. 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
1: Totally agree with you. Fantastic live performer. Speaking of live performances, coming up very soon, 23rd of May, is a circus cabaret. So the Margaret River Circus School have got two performance troupes. So they're pulling both troupes together. They're doing a show and it says it's led by two of the town's most iconic skater boys. Mm. The show is full of hilarity and dazzling skill, suitable for all ages. So grab tickets. It's at the Circus Hub there in Auger Way, and you can get tickets on Try Booking or, you know, just Google it. You'll find it.
0: Fantastic.
1: Support our young circus performers. Absolutely. Like, good on them.
0: Great. Okay, next up we've got the Jungle Giants again. They were out on the weekend a couple of weekends ago. Fantastic. This is for our daughter, Neve, who's called in for a special request, On Your Way Down.
1: And well done, Neve, for listening to your dad.

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0: Welcome back to Radio Margaret River. That was Powderfinger with Sunsets on this crispy, beautiful Friday morning.
1: Yes, you're listening to a Friday breakfast. Shout out to Resident Coffee Roasters who support us as show sponsors. Simon, you're filling in, but your business also supports us.
0: Oh, yeah. Busy on Margaret River.
1: Thank you. corporate crew are so important. Subscribers are so important. Just kind of putting it out there, if you enjoy listening to RMR and you haven't jumped on and subscribe for $5 a month.
0: It's only $5, people.
1: Exactly. It's like a coffee costs more these days.
0: Yeah,
1: so, yes, it would be very much appreciated if you do that.
0: Excellent. Mm. All right, so next coming up, we've got Ray with... I'm new at this, Janine.
1: No, you did it well. And I love the fact that you wanted this song and you picked it.
0: Well, because father of three daughters, I've got a lot of female-dominated music in my household.
1: And because it's also one of Jamie's favourites, and I know she's listening
0: you're welcome,
1: from
0: Jamie.
1: Adelaide. So, yeah, great choice.
0: Yeah, Where Is My Husband by Ray.

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0: And just like that, Friday breakfast is over for another week.
1: That was so quick.
0: Yeah, I know. It so flies, doesn't it? There was Jungle with Keep Me Satisfied.
1: Good dance moves, by the way, Janine, dancing in the studio
0: Thank you. Just, you know, keeping up the usual vibe in the studio on a Friday morning. Simon, thank you for filling in
1: Thanks
0: for Jamie
1: for
0: while
1: me.
0: She's been away.
1: Went so quick.
0: Big shout out to Resident Coffee Roasters. You can go and have a coffee now.
1: I am looking forward to a Resident Coffee Roast this morning.
0: Yeah, jump into the farmer's market tomorrow and grab some beans from them or online. It's been a fun morning, and I have passed over the banger choice to Simon. And
1: This is a bit of a Lench's favourite, actually. Abby, my last daughter, that I haven't mentioned. Sorry about the nepotism this morning. she was a big fan of this one. Black Eyed Peas, Boom Boom Pow.
0: Have a great week.
2: Gotta get dip. 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Gotta get dip.

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0: Kermit?
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0: 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Fascinating facts presented by students from Margaret River Senior High School.
1: Surfing is a great activity to do, not just in summer, but in every season. 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So if you're a fan, an emerging pro, or just like collecting signatures, it's the place to be.
0: Young Minds Unplugged is presented by students from Margaret River Senior High School. 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

0: Young Minds Unplugged. Fascinating facts presented by students from Margaret River Senior High School.
1: The piano is one of the easiest instruments in the world to learn, but one of the hardest to master. It involves pressing keys, black and white, made out of wood, with an artificial hardening on the outside. It involves playing those keys at certain times to make music. A little known fact about pianos is that they're part of the percussion family, due to the fact when you press a key, a mechanical arm extends and hits a string inside, creating the noise of the notes. Some famous pianists are Beethoven and Mozart. If you don't own a piano or don't think you have access to one, that's recently been changed. If you go down to IGA near Settlers Tavern, there's a piano for the public to play, and it's free for everyone.
0: Young Minds Unplugged is presented by students from Margaret River Senior High School. 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

0: Mason's Duo, a newly formed duo with a shared love of soul, funk and jazz. 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

Trace the outlines of your dreams. You'll always be a flower on my skin. And the pain that I am in. It's all the same. The losing.

Hey, how are you? Hi, I'm Hillary, and you're tuned into RMR 101.9. Are you ready for 2 hours of soulful favourites and R&B gems? The classics that you know and love, word for word, plus a few smooth surprises along the way, hopefully. Soul music was made for singing along in the car and the kitchen and wherever you are right now, to be honest. And R&B was built for that little head nod you can't help doing. So turn it up, take a breath, and let the groove do your heavy lifting today. This is your twice weekly dose of happiness here on RMR. And we're doing a bit of a soul R&B style today. Are you ready? Let's carry on.

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This is the Pick Me Up with me, Hilary, here on RMR 101.9. It's all about soul and R&B for the next 2 hours. Great hits, memories, and the kind of music that puts a smile on your face and keeps you singing. So we kicked off with Basement Jacks and Rendezvous. Heavy D and the Boys followed up with Now That They Found Love. And Salt and Pepper with Shoot. Tina Turner, Better Be Good to Me. It is time for a big shout out. 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

Yes, you are listening to the Pick Me Up here on Radio Margaret River, live on a Wednesday morning and repeated on Friday afternoons at 3. I hope you are enjoying this very special playlist I've put together for you this week. It is a soul and R&B special, wall-to-wall soul R&B hits. We are moving on with Funkin' for Jamaica.

the soulful sound of Sam Cooke here on RMR 101.9, The Pick Me Up. Big shout out to Corporate Crew, Fiddler's Elbow, Premium Margaret River Wines. They ship their beautiful premium wines to you anywhere in the mainland Australia and Tasmania. So a big shout out and thank you to Fiddler's Elbow for being part of our corporate crew and keeping RMR on air.

Where does alternative live? Indie thrive and grunge take its pulse. Raw riffs, moody melodies, Britpop and some electronic beats. This is your soundtrack to the 1990s and 2000s. I'm Courtney, Slip Discs, Wednesday nights at 7.

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That is the Stylistics here on the Pick Me Up today. I have to say, if I was restricted to only one genre of music, it would be the soul R&B. I am in my happy place today, and I hope you are too, with this soul R&B special. This is the Pick Me Up. 2 hours of uplifting soul R&B hits this week, great memories and the perfect soundtrack to keep your day moving. I have played The Four Tops, Lloyd, The Stylistics, and now Diana Ross and The Supremes. I'm Gonna Make You Love Me.

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a classic Motown collaboration there. Diana Ross, The Supremes, and The Temptations. We are continuing on now. This is The Pick Me Up on RMR 101.9 on your Wednesday morning and Friday afternoon with Freak Power. 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

0: Yeah, a bit of Freak Power. Tune in. I'm going to get this right this time. Turn on, tune in, cop out.
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That is Earth, Wind & Fire as we slide into our second hour of grooving here now on RMR. The Pick Me Up Wednesday morning from 9, repeated Friday at 3 here on RMR 101.9. Your twice weekly dose this week of soul R&B happiness. This is Jane Hancock and Anderson .Paak. Stare at me.

0: You got the... 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

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Twice weekly dose of soul R&B happiness this week from across the years. There is no restriction on years, just on genre for me this week. We had The Spinners, CeeLo Green, Jane Hancock and Anderson .Paak, and the beautiful Randy Crawford. Moving on now with a little bit of Emanate.

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That is Jimmy Barnes doing what I think Jimmy Barnes does best. Contentious, I know, but he is a soul man in my heart rather than a rock man. Fantastic. That's from his Soul Deep album back in 91. Before that, Otis Redding and Emanate. And I think I told you about Randy Crawford, the beautiful Randy Crawford, when one day I'll fly away. This is the Pick Me Up, and it's time for me to tell you about other shows that are happening here on Radio Margaret River. Okay, we are going to kick off with Thursday, oddly enough, because this is a midweek show. And tomorrow, breakfast show with Errol from 7 a.m. And at 10 a.m. we have a repeat of the wonderful Garden Party. And at 8 p.m. on a Thursday night, Deeper Cuts hip-hop. On Fridays, we have 7:30, Janine and Jamie and their breakfast show. 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Sunday mornings we kick off with Nate and Jaden's Hour of Music from 9 a.m. At 10 a.m. we have the mixtape brought to you by Richard, and at 1 o'clock Ian Smith presents Take Me Back. 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And at 7 p.m, you go on a slow burn with Julia. And we are back to the midweek, where you'll find the day kicks off with a cheeky midweeky breakfast show from Fran at 7, followed by myself, Hillary, at 9 a.m. with your mood-boosting twice-weekly dose of happiness, The Pick Me Up. At 11 o'clock, we are followed by Cape Conversations, hosted by Kelly Tunick and produced by Janine Carter. And at 4 p.m, we have a repeat of The Backbeat. That is your Wednesday done. Only I spoke too soon, because not quite. At 7 p.m. tonight, Wednesday night, how could I forget Courtney? I do apologise. Slip Discs with Courtney before going off the rails with Paulie at 8.

Oh, yeah. It's a great song, isn't it? Now, Sister Sledge have done many songs, but this is my ultimate favourite, Thinking of You.

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There is Marvin Gaye and his protest song, What's Going On, which he wrote after watching the footage of the Vietnam War on the television. And I think when you switch on the news today, still very relevant today. This is Jocelyn Brown and Somebody Else's Guy.

So I hope you've enjoyed my soul R&B show today. That's a wrap. 2 hours of big voices, smooth grooves and songs that know exactly where the heart lives. Thanks for hanging out with me. I'm Hillary, and you've been listening to The Pick Me Up on RMR 101.9. In the meantime, before next week, take care of yourself, keep the grooves close, and I'll catch you next time for your twice weekly dose of happiness right here on RMR 101.9. 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
1: That's right. Clock off time is here. And for the next hour or so, we are officially out of office on RMR 101.9. I'm Ian Smith with you for your Friday drive home, your first beverage of the weekend or whatever chaos your Friday night has in store. I've got a heap of great music lined up, a few classics, a few forgotten favourites, some brand new tracks as well, plenty of songs designed to lift the mood after a long week. And look, if you're going to launch into the weekend properly, you may as do it well with someone who absolutely knew how to make an entrance. Leather jumpsuit? Check. Massive attitude? Check. Absolute rock icon? Also check. Ladies and gentlemen, this is Susie Quattro and 48 Crash.

The Justified Ancients of Moo Moo there. That was the KLF from all the way back in 1990. That was What Time Is Love. Let's have a quick look at what's happening around town tonight. Friday night in Margaret River is looking very, very good tonight. So if you're officially out of office and wondering where to kick things off, here's what's happening around town. Over at the Margaret River Brew House, they've already kicked off. Turin has hit the deck to help launch the weekend with a live mix of hip-hop, R&B, folk and indie vibes. Add some great food and cold beers and hopefully a cracking autumn evening. You're pretty much sorted. Meanwhile, up in Quarrumup, Strange Brew Wine Bar is turning things up with Ordinary Life Fest from 5. They've already kicked off. 5 to late. That's late, not 8. Chasing Astrid are hosting their very first festival with a stacked lineup of bands, DJs and local artists, including Hey So Hungry, Kelvin's Place, Artisanal Currency and Shiver. And that one's shaping up to be a huge night. If smooth grooves are more your thing, DJ Joe Mack is spinning at the River from 7 tonight with free entry. Expect a soulful blend of R&B, disco, neo-soul and deep-cut dance floor gems from a DJ who's been building his sound since the Fremantle scene of the early 2000s. And if you're planning on kicking on late, Settlers Tavern has Bilu Cassis live from 9 p.m. Originally from Buenos Aires and now based here in Australia, Bilu brings a deep love, electronic music, synths and global sounds to the decks for what should be a seriously atmospheric Friday night session. Plenty happening around town tonight. Wherever you end up, have a brilliant weekend and look after each other out there. I'm going to let you know what's happening on Saturday and Sunday as well. But for now, this is Debarge to get you in the rhythm of the night.

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0: I never learnt French at school, and if I had, I would have learned that phrase there. That was You Promise Me, Tous les Futurs by Ingrid from all the way back in 2001. I'm not going to tell you what that translates into in English because it's not suitable for the radio at 5:19 on a Friday afternoon. Let's have a quick look at what's happening on the weather. Looks like the southwest has turned on a pretty decent weekend for us. We better enjoy these sunny days while they last, because I'm sure it's not going to last for much longer. Right now in Margaret River, we are sitting on around 18 degrees with light easterly wind developing through the evening. Not a bad night at all to be heading out around town. Saturday is looking beautiful with a top of 21 after a cool morning low of 11. A slight chance of a bit of smoke haze early on, but we're heading for a mostly sunny afternoon with light winds by lunchtime. And Sunday, even better, Mother's Day, another crisp morning down around 10 degrees before warming up to a sunny top of 22 where you can take your mum out for lunch somewhere lovely. Northerly winds through the morning, easing later in the day. So basically sunshine, cool nights and perfect weather for live music. Music, long lunches and pretending Monday doesn't exist yet. From 2011, this is Avalanche City and Love, Love, Love.
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0: That's me. I'm sorry. I was getting all excited. That was Stay by the Kid Laroi and Justin Bieber. This is Out of Office on RMR 101.9, proudly sponsored by Celebration Superstore at the River. Let's give another shout out to another of our supporters here at RMR, this time corporate crew supporters, Looksy Southwest, a proudly local online directory built by Southwest locals for Southwest locals and visitors. Whether you're chasing somewhere to eat, drink, shop, stay, explore or support, Looksy makes it easy to discover the incredible businesses that make our region what it is. Their whole philosophy is simple. 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From Margaret River to Busselton, Bunbury and beyond, they're helping connect locals and visitors with the people behind the businesses without the middleman. So next time you are looking for somewhere new to check out in the Southwest, have a Looksy. Let's see what I did there. 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All right, I'm going to see if I can get this right this time. This is George Michael and Freedom.
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0: Yeah, well, so that wasn't George Michael. That was Granny Janice. And thank you, Granny Janice, for that. Now, I've got the song lined up now, so I'm going to hit play and let's pray that I get it right. This is George Michael and Freedom.
3: Yes!

Robert Palmer. Addicted to Love. If you are making plans for Saturday around Margaret River, there is plenty happening right across the region, starting the morning at the Margaret River Farmers Market from 7:30 with some of the freshest local produce, artisan food and flowers you will find anywhere in the country, straight from the growers and producers themselves. Also happening across the weekend, the Margaret River Ultra Marathon returns with runners tackling an epic 80-kilometre journey from Hamlyn Bay to Willyabra through forests, beaches, vineyards and some pretty spectacular southwest scenery. At Nullarbartik Mire, the Margaret River Heart tomorrow night, catch Hoppers from 6:30, a new sci-fi family adventure from Pixar exploring a world where humans can communicate with animals by transferring consciousness into robotic creatures. It looks really cute. Live music-wise, the river has Lightning Jack and Ben Catley from 7 with special guest Beth Cheer, promising a huge night of blues, roots and raw storytelling. And later on, Settlers Tavern turns things up with the Fat Wallet Blues Band live from 9 p.m. with free entry. Not a bad way to spend a Saturday in the southwest. I want to give a big shout out also to some of our RMR subscribers, Libby, Luciana and Carolyn, absolute legends helping keep community radio alive right here in Margaret River. 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I'm going to play a brand new track from an album that is going to be released in September. This is Aussie singer-songwriter Jack Gray and Look At You.

0: found out.
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From all the way back in 2010, that was Vanessa Amorosi featuring Shawnee B and Mr. Mysterious. Now, if you are looking for a way to spoil mum on Sunday or just make the most of a beautiful Mother's Day around Margaret River, because it's looking like it's going to be a bit of a cracker, there is plenty happening on Sunday. Start the morning, take it to the Margaret River Town Square Markets from 9 with live music, handmade goods, local produce, arts, crafts and plenty of great little gift ideas if you've left Mother's Day shopping to the last minute. Then settle into a lazy Sunday afternoon with live music across the region. Settlers Tavern has the Soul Masons Duo from 3 p.m. with a soulful blend of funk, jazz and timeless classics inspired by artists such as Amy Winehouse and Ray Charles. Over at the River, Howling on Shore bring blues, R&B, sax and harmonica-driven grooves to their beer garden for their Sunday session from 3, and the Brew House winds down the weekend with Twin Fins live from 4, while Strange Brew Wine Bar wraps things up with their open jam session from 5 till 9. Not a bad way at all to spend Mother's Day in the Southwest. I have lost my spot once again. This is Zoe Badwee and Free Fallin'.

from 2021. That was Sigrid and Mirror. We're rapidly heading towards 6 o'clock. Let's have a quick look at what's happening on RMR this weekend. Once Out of Office wraps up at 6 o'clock, we've got an hour of cooking in the kitchen, sponsored by the Margaret River Beer Co. And then I think LJ's on holidays, but it looks to me like he's got a pretty decent playlist programmed in there for tonight. So the Friday Night Oral Delights, two hours of funk, hip hop, reggae, ska, and house to properly launch the weekend before DJ Rex keeps the dance floor moving with House of Rex from 9. Saturday on RMR, Gillian Pierce gets your garden sorted with Garden Party from midday, followed by Eureka Moments with Ian Dignan at 1 and the Nate and Jaden Hour from 2 with everything from classic rock to modern pop. Then Saturday night, Dancing in the Dark kicks things off from 5 before Evan fires up the housewarming party at 8 with huge house and techno energy. Sunday morning, Richard LP soundtracks your breakfast with the mixtape from 10. Then from 1, I'll be back with another edition of Take Me Back, proudly sponsored by Strange Brew Wine Bar. And straight after me at 4, Michaela wraps up the weekend beautifully with the backbeat indie, Britpop, soulful grooves and plenty of feel-good favourites. A massive thanks to all of our amazing volunteer presenters keeping community radio live on RMR 101.9. 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This is the Bangles, Hazy Shade of Winter.

That was the out of office hour. We are done and dusted. Thank you very much to Celebration Superstore at the River. I'll be back. No, I'm not going to be back next week. There's a little thing coming up next weekend called the Margaret River Readers and Writers Festival, which I will be headfirst in over the weekend. So, no out of office from me next week, but I will be back in a couple of weeks' time for another an installment of Out of Office here on RMR 101.9, proudly sponsored by Celebrations Superstore at the River. Whatever you're doing this weekend, please stay safe and have fun. Tell your mum you love her, and I'll be back in a couple of weeks. This is a special request for station manager Richard LP. I don't even know what this song is, but I'm going to hit play on it very shortly. And Richard ensures me that this song is 4 minutes of pure joy. And let's see if he's right, shall we? Thanks for joining me on Out of Office on RMR 101.9. I'm Ian Smith. I'll see you in a few weeks.

0: into the club, 10:30, 11 o'clock, and it's sort of mellow, the beat's there, the buzz is there, and then the DJ takes you, and he'll have you right in the palm of his hand with the sounds that he's playing, and he'll mix them, and for me, I mean, I've always liked dancing, you know, he'll take you on the rhythm, so your feet are going that way, and then he brings something else in, so your hips are going that way, and then the arms come in, and for some reason, it just all comes together, it just all comes together, it just all comes together. It just all comes together. It just all comes together.
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struggle with the sounds that he's playing. Yo, shout out the Discord fam. Silverman for sure. Reese, Iris, Snooty, Feige and Trev. Tim is in the house. Sophie, Isa from Poland. The talented Alec and Tom. Paul, James, Jenna, Matteo, Leo from London. Jojo from Vienna and Tori. Big love to Raven, Helene, Sierra, Ashley, Noha, Jocelyn and Tyler. Isaac, Tasso, Shurov, Matt from Brooklyn, Henrique, Matisse, Jenny Mustard, Jess from SF, La Na Na Na, Alf, and Mina's crew, Lexi, Anna and Yasmina. Maxime from France, Bijan, Lefty, Evan, and the talented Tef. Miguel is in the house, Jaden, Brian, the one and only, RY, and Stefanos from the States. Big love to the Badgers from LA, I'm sorry if I pronounced that wrong. Chris, Sequoia, Josh, Jeff Coys, Kurz, Iga, and Jacob.

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at that mama, she got it sticking in the cameraman. And we could have some. And he's up there. What's that? Hawaiian noises. He's banging.

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Good evening, legends, and welcome back to Friday Night Oral Delights. You've definitely made an excellent life decision tuning in tonight. Arguably the best one that you're going to make all week, maybe apart from drinking a few beers tonight. My name is LJ, your host for the next couple of hours, here to keep things sounding smooth and a little bit cheeky, just unpredictable enough to keep you on your toes, whether you're at home, on the road, or already a couple of drinks deep and pretending that you know all the lyrics, you're definitely in the right place. And a big thanks to our sponsor, the Hangout Margaret River. If you haven't checked it out yet, it's the go-to indoor climbing spot. Great vibes, awesome crew, and a real solid way to feel athletic without committing to a full personality change. So go have a climb. You've earned a drink if you do, and tell them that LJ from Friday Night's Oral Delights sent you. Now, if I don't want this to be a one-way conversation, if you've got a shout-out, a request, a controversial opinion, or just something random you reckon deserves some airtime, send it through, because our text line is open, 0455 63854, and I might just read whatever you send through out on tonight's show. Anyway, so I've got plenty of good tunes, another stacked playlist coming up, some real good energy, maybe a few surprises along the way. Stick around, and in this next hour, I'm going to spin some Cool on the Gang, Flevins, I've got a classic from Public Enemy, and a couple of great new releases as well. And of course, there are adult words and themes spread out throughout tonight. So if that bothers you, best go clutch your pearls right now. Anyway, let's kick things off with a song that's just released just over a year ago. They're a band, or a DJ duo, I believe, called Basement Bohemian. And they come from Brooklyn in New York. Now, looking at their bio, they say they're a quirky musical style, which is inspired by the musical misfits, naive novelty acts, and outsider oddballs who have found a home in free-form formats all over the world. So with that, here's Basement Bohemian with Duck Needs Drugs, right here on Friday Night's Oral Delights.

love of one another. Can true love last forever? They both agree, yes it can.

What is the Hangout? It's the play centre, right? The old ninjas? Little monsters? Well, not anymore. Sure, they still have a great indoor play center for the little ones, but for teens and adults, there's so much more. It's now an indoor bouldering center too, featuring a large indoor climbing wall, a gym and training area. Indoor climbing, fun for all ages in the heart of Margaret River. The Hangout on Station Road, proud sponsors of Friday night's Oral Delights on RMR 101.9.

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1: Yes, that there was a Canadian outfit by the name of B.A. Baracus Band. Yes, B.A. Baracus from the A-Team. And you might have recognised the cover. That was LL Cool J's song, Mama Said Knock You Out. And what makes these guys really stand out when I did a bit of research on them is that they're doing it all with their voices and acoustic instruments. There's definitely no smoke and mirrors, just pretty much raw talent. I really enjoyed it and definitely feel like I'll be spinning a few more of their songs in the coming months. Now, also in that set from the top was The Allergies and their song Be With You. Serious Number are back again this week. That song was called Empanada. And then we dipped back into the archives, as I said earlier, with Kool and the Gang and their song Funky Stuff. All right, now, guys, I'm going to try and keep my chin wagging to a minimum. Definitely a lot of music to get through in this first hour. So here's a fresh one from Munich in Germany, a band by the name of Jazz Rausch Big Band. And this is called When the Lights Are Low.

0: All day, every day, let's go on.
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Thank you.

Alrighty, folks. We're approaching the conclusion of my part of the evening, although I've still got a final handful of carefully selected tunes to leave you with. But a timely reminder that at 9 p.m, the ever formidable House of Rex, he assumes command. So it's going to be unwise to go anywhere. Now, his set is consistently exceptional in equal parts energy, precision, and just a touch of controlled chaos. But genuinely, my appreciation to you all for sticking with me tonight. Your continued fine taste and willingness to indulge in a little bit of musical exploration doesn't go unnoticed. And if you've enjoyed what you've heard, feel free to spread the gospel of Friday night's Oral Delights, purely in the interest of enrichment, of course. Now, a brief but very important update. I'm going to be stepping away for the next 3 weeks, embarking on a much-needed holiday surfing expedition into the jungles of Java. Equal parts wave chasing and questionable decision making, I suspect, but I definitely look forward to reconnecting with you all upon my return. And before I disappear into the salt water and poor phone reception, a small advisory that this next track comes with a rather big language warning. So if there's any younger ears nearby, now might be the excellent time to just usher them out of the room. My name is LJ. Have a brilliant and safe weekend ahead. Peace out. Woohoo!

0: holiday.
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1: 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So sick. 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We're into Friday night. We're into the weekend.

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The man of many talents. Not only straightened me right up this afternoon, but he also co-presented at the breakfast show this morning with J9. $5 a month. You can too become a subscriber and get shout-outs just like this.

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I like my funk X-rated, like I like my sex. I like my sex X-rated, like I like my funk. I like my funk X-rated, like I like my sex. I like my sex X-rated, like I like my funk. I like my funk X-rated, like I like my sex. I like my sex X-rated, like I like.

0: X-rated like I like my sex, I like my sex, X-rated like I like my funk, I like my funk, X-rated like I like my sex, I like my sex, X-rated like I like my funk, I like my funk, X-rated like I like my sex, I like my sex, X-rated like I like my funk, I like my...
1: This is not a test. 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
1: Those motherfuckers like those motherfuckers under.

banger. It's been around for a long time. Brings back many memories. 4 a.m. in a dodgy tent somewhere at Glastonbury. 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

Apparently, Greeny didn't hear my shout-out earlier because he's driving around kids to stuff with five broken ribs. That's pretty hardcore. 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

0: from me in the house tonight. 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
1: I'm so postmodern that I just don't talk anymore. 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

0: Give it up for Jacob Buckton. Me and Jacob made this album together, Baytopia, and it means a whole lot being able to play the songs for you guys. I really like this bit of the show because that means I can chat a load of shit to you guys. But this is our last show on tour, and I just want to take a moment to thank the crew that's pretty much made all this possible. David, Connor, Andy, Ryan, and Richie, and Leon, and Marlon on the merch. We are selling merch, by the way. yeah, it means a whole lot, and how sick was Pretty Sick, huh? It's been a dream, and this honestly doesn't feel real at all. I could cry, but I'm not going to because I'm not a pussy. but yeah, this is wild, and I'm gonna shut up now, and you're all gonna shut up now, and I'm gonna play Ripples, and it's gonna be really sad.
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What is the Hangout? It's the play center, right? The old ninjas? Little monsters? Well, not anymore. Sure, they still have a great indoor play center for the little ones, but for teens and adults, there's so much more. 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

I think a good friendship is the kind of friend that doesn't necessarily always meet you where you're at. I think I grew up, you know, for a long time thinking that my best friends were the people that I had the most in common with, or that always agreed with me, or that always respected and understood my choices. And I think I've come to learn through being a complicated adult with my own issues that the best friends that I have are the people that actually call me out and put me in my place and remind me who I am when I don't remember. And I think that's the long, what lies in longevity of friendship is not being that person's maybe best opinion on a bad day, but sometimes a person that really needs to tell you what you need to hear, and knowing that that person has your best interest at heart, regardless of if you can see that or not.

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were talking in your sleep again. It always feels real to me, so I've no real need to pretend. I always know that I'll see you there in the dreamscape that we both attend, with the sunset by the fair. And under golden skies and violet suns, we apologize for what we've done. You push the sky away and I come undone. Your mind is miles away, busy weighing a ton. But your legs are between mine under the duvet, one over the other one. And I wanna crush you up into a ball and throw you off a bridge. That's what it feels like. When we rush off to our dreams, we go to the same place and stay there till daylight, or at least close enough. And when we rouse ourselves, we discuss all the mental images that made our night real to us. And I pretend I didn't have a clue that you were there, under granite skies by the candy floss at the fair. I told you a lie and you cut your hair. You saw me cry and I said that's unfair, because I cry much more than you do, and I thought I could at least hide in my dreams.

in my dream last night, you'll say, when we wake up in a future yesterday. We'll talk about the birds that sang the script of the film we fell asleep watching halfway through. Or the abattoir blues, or that thing that guy said that I told you. Always jumping to extremes, I thought I could at least hide in my dreams. Although now it seems that fabled refuge is

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